Was it a huntsman or a player that made you pay the cost, that now assumes relaxed positions and prostitutes your loss? Were you tortured by your own thirst in those pleasures that you seek, that made you Tom the Curious, that makes you James the Weak?

just ways to fly, easy to take. You could take me in 4 hours, make me a deal. And day a piece, take it all, just stay up.

It's 40 degrees within your internal love. 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Drip in the sweat and the bliss of it.

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0: You can. You can clear anything. It's a good thing.
1: It's all
2: here.
0: That's all it is. But the question is, do you want to quit?
3: No.
0: Any of those things.
4: Right, exactly.
1: And that's fine.

0: morning we came out with a plan or two and nothing else to lose.
1: I told the boys to take it out or never rent and lose.
0: So kiss your wife and grab your knife, cause we've got work to do.
1: I used to be a working man, I toiled the soil and dirt.
0: And my father was the bed type, he had a funny way with words.
1: He told me, son, it's not the gun, it's the one who draws it first.
0: I told him, Pa, let's break the law, it's time to get to work. So we traveled south, we're Tulsa bound, we're about a mile out. And we heard a sound, I said aloud, boys, we're riding out. We did the job, we hurried off, we were quick to get away. So now the job is don't get caught and watch every word you say. We were on the run for a couple months till the law finally came. They said you're through, your time is due, and we know all of your names. There was four of us and eight

0: Just spend one time and spin again. 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Why the devil in my head?
1: Communication coming in. Too much that I can't communicate with all of them. I do wish I had scientists or engineer friends. Let's go. Get out of here, petrol is cheaper than it's ever been. And then, who's to say when art will end? All I know is when the portrait painted, better have your portion of the rent. A dollar more and you will get upgraded. When you think you've made it, you are then just tolerated, overrated. Hope I'm 80 when I get my second win. 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

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Script my plate, never shat whack. 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

0: Lose home, bumps drive away. 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

0: 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The black sheet shouts out to Showtime Radio 1. Bye bye. 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
1: Hey, Reggie, wake up.
2: What's up, bro?
1: You were just starting to get good.
2: Oh, yeah? 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

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He said, sometimes, he said, the parents need their kids more than the kids need the parents.

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0: Come together, brothers, sisters. 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
0: When we must unite and be strong, that we can put away all the wrong.

approach the enemy shall. Knowing that the wicked must fall, the righteous must live. Hail to the kings of kings and the Lord of lords, conquering land of the tribe of Judah, elect of himself, is to fight by